You were listening to Dance With Us with Alok. 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

and jeans. They can't get no better out on the floor. See them grooving to the bassline, funkin' on time. Electro is the new style.

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This is something special for you. 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

0: 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So move your body from the left to the right, 'cause you know you're looking good tonight for sure.
1: And Medwell.
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1: You're Eli, why they testing me? 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